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0: You've got the gear. Now get the edge. Catch Todd and Phil from PT's Guide Service during Gone Fishing. 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
2: Lows dip down to about 60 overnight under partly cloudy skies. Winds out of the east around 5 miles per hour. A blend of clouds and sun. Wednesday, high of 82. Cloudy skies expected. Wednesday night, chance of thunderstorms. Lows dip down to about 59. Upper 70s Thursday and Friday with a slight chance of rain showers Thursday. The forecast is brought to you by Ag Country. I'm meteorologist Paul Trombley. Currently, it's 67 degrees.

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That's Bad Finger on the show. 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

chance of thunderstorms tonight. Otherwise, cloudy skies expected. Lows level off around 61. Northeasterly winds, 5 to 10 miles per hour. Cloudy skies with a few peaks of sun tomorrow. Daytime highs approaching 80. Tomorrow night, lows around 59. Partly cloudy Friday with daytime highs approaching 80. 77, slight chance of rain showers Saturday. I'm staff meteorologist Paul Trombley. Right now, 82.

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